0: 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Yeah, cause I've been drinking. Let me lay down and bed.
1: Yes, when I've been drinking, I want to lay down and rest.

And now I'd like to sing a tune. It was written especially for me. It's titled Strange Fruit. I do hope you like it.